your hair, your space, your thoughts, your reaction, your trims, your shame, your face cam, your address, your voice, your name, your steps.

eventually. So if our time is running out, day after day, we'll make the mundane a masterpiece. Oh my, my, oh my, my love, I take one look at you, you're taking me

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1: 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I was born in the

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1: 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I've seen the sun go down over the seven seas.

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You can ride me, no license. Leave out your struggles in the back in the past tense. You got a pretty body, pretty face. I like to see what it's like when you're dancing. So move your hips down for me. Get closer to me, mark your territory. 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